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You could try and lie to yourself about the times, the war between God and Satan for hearts and minds in the age of social media. Twitter, YouTube, Google, and Wikipedia.

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0: Not for them the judge and jury, nor indeed a crime at all. Be when Irish means we're guilty, so we're guilty one and all. Round the world in three little tacos, Cromwell's men are here again. England's name again, a solver in the eyes of honest men.
1: Bad Kids.